0: We gon' get it in on some real live shit. 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Y'all know how we do. Wu-Tang!
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She got a thing for that Gucci, that Fendi, that Prada, that BCBG, Burberry, Dolce and Cabana. She feeding food.

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1: 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Otro éxito.
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4: Me not working hard. Yeah, right, picture that with a Kodak. Or better yet, go to Times Square, take a picture of me with a Kodak. Took my life from negative to positive, I just want y'all to know that. And tonight, let's enjoy life.

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Són les 10. 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